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Marshall for New Country, 99.5 QYK. Hopefully your weekend's going well so far. If there's anything I can do to help you out throughout the night, you can always hit me up, 800-992-1099. Coming up, got Kenny Chesney, Ella Langley, and Jordan Davis all in the way. Here's Bailey Zimmerman. Why?

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Wow, you got to get caught up on our Instagram and Facebook page. 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

looking at the new Pokemon Donut Collection that's coming out at Krispy Kreme starting Tuesday. And I'm talking like the OG Pokemon, like Charmander, Pikachu. Listen, I'm a 90s baby, so this is definitely

That was Jordan Davis, who's actually down in St. Pete tonight. He is performing at the Rays post-game concert after the Rays finish up their game against the Orioles, and that started just over an hour ago. So hopefully they secure a win, and that'll give fans an even bigger excuse to party tonight. I'm sure it's going to be a good time. Another

0: 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This is what they heard. 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
0: Yeah, and her name is Lucy.
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Moving on. Just want to say, have a great weekend, and thank you so much for making us a part of your weekend. My name is JR from Tampa Bay's Hometown Morning Crew. We will see you Monday morning on commercial-free New Country 99.5 QYK. Thanks for having us on.

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You got commercial free new country, 99.5 QYK. The Tampa Bay Bucs are off to a good start in the preseason. They beat the Jets yesterday 24-16. Next game is at home at Ray J against the Chiefs next Saturday at 7:30 if you want to go.

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Hope you have a great weekend. It's JR from Tampa Bay's hometown morning crew. We are going to have tickets for Rock the Country. Blake Shelton, Brooks and Dunn, your headliners. We'll get you in with some weekend passes at 820 on commercial-free New Country 99.5 QIK.

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Got a Shania Twain throwback I want to play for you next. Plus Dustin Lynch and Taylor Swift coming up. I threw a

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Luke Combs announced that he is extending his My Kind of Saturday Night tour, but unfortunately, he is not coming to Tampa next year. In fact, he's not coming to Florida at all. 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

of chicken fried. Did you see what Chick-fil-A is doing? They are coming out with chicken and waffles sandwiches during breakfast and the rest of the day. Making my mouth water just thinking about it. You can start buying those August 24th, and I cannot wait.

Just want to say, have a great weekend, and thank you so much for making us a part of your weekend. My name is JR from Tampa Bay's Hometown Morning Crew. 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
1: She beat out fellow nominees Miranda Lambert, Chris Stapleton, and Phil Vassar. 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
2: Vassar. 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
1: 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So yeah. I'm sorry.
2: Okay? What about Six Pack Summer? That's kind of right up your alley. You love six packs.
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a great weekend. 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We are going to have tickets for Rock the Country. Blake Shelton, Brooks and Dunn, your headliners. 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

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Keep hanging out. 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

Okay, would you try something like this? Would you try a fried chicken cookie? Yeah, it sounds kind of weird, right? Well, here's the deal. KFC and Oreo teamed up to create this cookie. It's still got the usual chocolate wafers, but instead of the regular cream on the inside, the cream is flavored with 11 herbs and spices. Yeah, I might pass. It doesn't sound like it would taste good dipped in milk. Another

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think it's time we all agree that this has been the summer of Ella Langley. I'm making that declaration right here, right now. I mean, Choosing Texas has been the number one song on the Billboard Hot 100 for weeks and weeks. This is another big one that's been in the top 10. I Can't Love You Anymore with Morgan Wallen.

it's not ending yet, but my shift is about to. 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

0: It's another winning weekend, and this time we're sending you to a, well, let's just call it a big show.
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0: Tim McGraw. 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
1: 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Fun party style song. 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And it's a lot of fun. Hope you enjoy it.
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0: It's another winning weekend. And this time, we're sending you to a, well, let's just call it a big show.
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0: Tim McGraw. Yeah. Tim McGraw comes to Tampa September 25th at Mid-Florida Credit Union Amphitheater. 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
1: 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And I hope that I will see all of y'all line dancing to this one very soon.
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0: It's another winning weekend. And this time, we're sending you to a, well, let's just call it a big show.
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0: Tim McGraw. 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Tim McGraw comes to Tampa September 25th at Mid-Florida Credit Union Amphitheater. 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

0: 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And this time, we're sending you to a, well, let's just call it a big show.
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0: Tampa Bay's hometown morning crew on 99.5 QIK. Here's what you missed.
1: We're going to talk about Morgan Wallen. He talked about how he would like to do a project incognito. Well, TikTokers posted clips with an artist named Cole Hadley. Like, everybody was saying, is this Morgan Wallen? Is this his side project? Is this Morgan Wallen? They're also reporting all the Cole Hadley music has been now removed from all streaming services.
2: Are these like Easter eggs, like the Swifties try to sniff out the same type of thing on TikTok? You know, they're trying to figure it all out.
1: Yeah.
2: Are these the Walties? 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
2: 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You ever heard of them?
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1: The Walties.
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It's JR from Tampa Bay's hometown morning crew. We are going to have tickets for Rock the Country. Blake Shelton, Brooks and Dunn, headliner. We'll get you in with some weekend passes at 820 on commercial-free New Country 99.5 QIK.

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Good morning. It's Kathy, commercial-free New Country 99.5 QYK. Thanks so much for spending the morning with us. Grab some coffee. I have some great music coming up. And if you want to see Tim McGraw at the Amp in September, free tickets are coming up next.

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1: 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It's Kathy. Hope you're having a great weekend. It's a Tim McGraw winning weekend. He's going to be at the Amp in September. And another chance for you and a friend to grab these tickets and go is coming up right after 10.

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We are going to have tickets for Rock the Country. 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

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It's Kathy. A Florida man was caught speeding in Brevard County. He was going 117 miles per hour when he was pulled over. When the officers asked, "Why are you going so fast?" he said, "I'm in a hurry to get to the Bucky's bathroom." I mean, don't speed, but I get it. Just

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Are you heading back to college this year? They shared with us the best college towns in America. Tallahassee came in at number 5 and Gainesville was number 4. The top 3 colleges included University of Virginia, Arizona State University, and the University of Michigan was number 1.

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95.5 QYK. It's Kathy. So are you excited fall is right around the corner, or do you kind of miss that summer is going away? I mean, it's really, really hot today, and I think we all want some cooler temperatures, but they said more than half of us didn't go anywhere for summer. Did you take a summer vacation?

Just want to say, have a great weekend, and thank you so much for making us a part of your weekend. My name is JR from Tampa Bay's Hometown Morning Crew. We will see you Monday morning on commercial-free New Country 99.5 QYK. Thanks for having us on. 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

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It's JR from Tampa Bay's hometown morning crew. 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

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It's Kathy. Thanks so much for spending the weekend with me. It's a Tim McGraw winning weekend. You want to see him at the Amp in September? Another chance to win these tickets is coming up next.

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This weekend, we're giving you tickets to see Tim McGraw. He'll be at the Amp September 25th. And if you want to go with a friend, another chance to win these tickets happens right after 1:00.

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Just want to say, have a great weekend, and thank you so much for making us a part of your weekend. My name is JR from Tampa Bay's hometown morning crew. We will see you Monday morning on commercial-free New Country 99.5 QYK. Thanks for having us on.

Miss JR this week every afternoon at 4:20 starting tomorrow. He's hooking you up with 4 tickets to Busch Gardens Beer Fest, Brews, and Barbecue. 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
1: 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Another chance for you and a friend to win tickets is coming up next.

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You know, if you go play putt-putt mini golf around here, you sometimes see alligators. Well, Pop Stroke, you know, Tiger Woods mini golf place over in Orlando, has a new shark-filled mini golf right on International Drive. 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

Hope you have a great weekend. It's JR from Tampa Bay's hometown morning crew. We are going to have tickets for Rock the Country. Blake Shelton, Brooks and Dunn, your headliners. 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

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It's a Tim McGraw winning weekend. He's going to be at the AMP September 25th. And if you and a friend want to go, another chance to win tickets is coming up right after 2. Here's Lauren Elena with Chase Matthew on My Exes.

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0: You missed Tampa Bay's hometown morning crew on 99.5 QIK. 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
1: She beat out fellow nominees Miranda Lambert, Chris Stapleton, and Phil Vassar. So there you go.
2: She Phil said, Vassar? Phil Vassar. Come on.
1: Big fan.
2: Phil. Vassar. So very high end right there, Lana. Phil.
1: Vassar.
2: Vassar. You mind passing the Vassar?
1: 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So I'm sorry.
2: Okay. What about Six Pack Summer? That's kind of right up your alley. You love six packs.
1: More like a case, though.
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He's going to be at the Amp September 25th. And this is your weekend to win. 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

Rock the Country is going to take over Ocala the weekend of August 28th. It's going to be a huge festival. Blake Shelton, Brooks and Dunn, John Party, Lauren Elena, all going to be there. 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

That was Matthew McConaughey performing Ella Langley's Choosing Texas on Jimmy Fallon last week. And Ella Langley had the best reaction to it. She posted on her Instagram story, "I may never recover from this." I don't think any of us will.

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1: We're going to talk about Morgan Wallen. He talked about how he would like to do a project incognito. Well, TikTokers posted clips with an artist named Cole Hadley. Like, everybody was saying, is this Morgan Wallen? Is this his side project? Is this Morgan Wallen? They're also reporting all the Cole Hadley music has been now removed from all streaming services.
2: Are these like Easter eggs, like the Swifties try to sniff out the same type of thing on TikTok? You know, they're trying to figure it all out.
1: Yeah.
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Just want to say, have a great weekend, and thank you so much for making us a part of your weekend. 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

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Got a 20% chance of rain Monday and Tuesday, and then that chance goes up to 40% on Wednesday. Still going to be hot out, though. 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

Hollywood Reporter put out a list of what's considered the most seven boring movies of the 21st century so far, and the top of the list is disappointing, but I agree. Joker 2, I couldn't get

Hope you have a great weekend. 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We are going to have tickets for Rock the Country. 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

Marshall for New Country, 99.5 QYK. We are bringing you a Tim McGraw winning weekend. He's going to be in Tampa next month, and you score free tickets to his show. Just got to listen up for this hour's keyword and text it in. It's going to happen next.

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Text the keyword TIM, T-I-M. That's TIM. Tickets to see Tim McGraw happens right now. Text the keyword TIM, T-I-M. That's TIM.

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And Tyler Hubbard will be in town in October. He's on tour with Dan and Shay. They're going to have a show in Tampa. You know, hopefully by the time that show rolls around, it'll be a little bit cooler out. Hopefully we'll get a nice October breeze. 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

Just want to say, have a great weekend, and thank you so much for making us a part of your weekend. My name is JR from Tampa Bay's Hometown Morning Crew. We will see you Monday morning on commercial-free New Country 99.5 QYK. Thanks for having us on.

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That was like the opposite when I first saw Russell Dickerson for the first time in concert. I didn't realize how tall he was. He's

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Langley. I mean, come on, let's be real. Choosing Texas has been number one for weeks and weeks now. That song right there, I Can't Love You Anymore, also in the top 10. Just doing great. You got commercial for new country, 99.5 QYK. We could

Hope you have a great weekend. It's JR from Tampa Bay's hometown morning crew. We are going to have tickets for Rock the Country. Blake Shelton, Brooks and Dunn, your headliners. We'll get you in with some weekend passes at 820 on commercial-free New Country 99.5 QIK.

Thanks so much for spending your Sunday here on Commercial for New Country, 99.5 QYK. My name is Coop. If you've been playing along with us, playing along with our winning weekend, and you're trying to win those tickets to see Tim McGraw, you'll have another chance coming up right after 6 o'clock. Keep hanging out.

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Dang, end of an era for the Ford Escape. RIP. Gonna be discontinued after this year, which maybe that's a good thing because every Ford Escape that I see, I slow down because I think it's a cop.

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If you are celebrating your birthday today, here's who you share it with. Madonna, she turned 68 today. Angela Bassett, who, if you didn't know, grew up in St. Pete. She also turned 68. And Steve Carell, Michael Scott, he is 64.

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Just want to say, have a great weekend, and thank you so much for making us a part of your weekend. My name is JR from Tampa Bay's hometown morning crew. We will see you Monday morning on commercial-free New Country 99.5 QYK. Thanks for having us on.

One of my favorites of all time right there, Darius Rucker with Wagon Wheel. Listen, that song goes hard at karaoke, so choose that one next time. It'll get the crowd going, I promise. My name is Coop. 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

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Sunday afternoon here. Robbie Lundquist with you. How are you? Winning weekend. Tim McGraw, September 25th at the Amp. We've got your text words coming up for you to win.

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Rock the Country, two weekend passes. We'll do that for you tomorrow at 8:20 here at 99.5 QYK. Come on in for the big win.

Hope you have a great weekend. It's JR from Tampa Bay's hometown morning crew. We are going to have tickets for Rock the Country. Blake Shelton, Brooks and Dunn, your headliners. We'll get you in with some weekend passes at 820 on commercial-free New Country 99.5 QIK.

99.5 QYK and Robbie Lungbo with you tonight. I've got Jelly Roll now and Hands Up. I like this one. He's a big man. Good songs, QYK.

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